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7: Tonight, expect clouds to build up with a low of 61. Tomorrow will bring humid conditions as clouds gradually clear to reveal some sunshine, reaching a high of 77. Tomorrow night is forecasted to be partly cloudy and humid with a low of 62. Moving on to Friday, anticipate partly sunny skies, very warm temperatures, and high humidity, reaching a high of 84. By Saturday morning, there may be some breeziness with a chance of a shower. However, the day will see clouds dispersing and temperatures peaking at 71. With the AccuWeather Forecast, I'm meteorologist Jason Caterina.
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11: Overnight will be mostly cloudy with a low of 60. On Thursday, expect humidity with clouds gradually clearing to reveal some sunshine, reaching a high of 77. Thursday night will be partly cloudy with a low of 63. Friday will be partly sunny, very warm and humid with a high of 84. Saturday morning will be breezy with a chance of a shower. Temperatures will cool down and some sun will make a comeback with a high of 68. There's a chance of rain on Sunday with a high of 68. With the AccuWeather Forecast, I'm meteorologist Jason Caterina.
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9: Overnight will be mostly cloudy with a low of 60. On Thursday, expect humidity with clouds gradually clearing to reveal some sunshine, reaching a high of 77. Thursday night will be partly cloudy with a low of 63. Friday will be partly sunny, very warm and humid with a high of 84. Saturday morning will be breezy with a chance of a shower. Temperatures will cool down and some sun will make a comeback with a high of 68. There's a chance of rain on Sunday with a high of 68. With the AccuWeather Forecast, I'm meteorologist Jason Caterina.
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10: Overnight will be mostly cloudy with a low of 60. On Thursday, expect humidity with clouds gradually clearing to reveal some sunshine, reaching a high of 77. Thursday night will be partly cloudy with a low of 63. Friday will be partly sunny, very warm and humid with a high of 84. Saturday morning will be breezy with a chance of a shower. Temperatures will cool down and some sun will make a comeback with a high of 68. There's a chance of rain on Sunday with a high of 68. With the AccuWeather Forecast, I'm meteorologist Jason Caterina.
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6: Today, expect humid conditions with clouds gradually clearing to reveal some sunshine. The high will reach 77. Tonight will be partly cloudy with a low of 63. Tomorrow will be partly sunny, very warm and humid with a high of 84. Saturday morning will be breezy with a chance of a shower. It will become cooler with some sunshine returning later, reaching a high of 68. Sunday brings a chance of rain with a high of 68. On Monday, anticipate beautiful weather with a mix of clouds and sunshine and a high of 71. With the AccuWeather Forecast, I'm meteorologist Joe Lundberg.
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0: 100.1 WJRZ, the 70s classic from Bob Seger, old time rock and roll. On this Thursday morning, it is Dan Turi. Don't forget, an hour's worth of 70s with me, weeknights at 7 o'clock as we get it started on October 1st. And hard to believe, but we're looking at sunshine and highs around 80 across Ocean County today. I had people yesterday posting pictures from the beach, so we are enjoying it, and I think we deserve it after that weekend we had with the nor'easter. It's nice to have some summer-like weather happening, so let's get you wherever you're headed this morning, our first check of the Thursday drive.
1: 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And don't forget about Karaoke Tuesdays, Wicked Wing Wednesdays with Dollar Wings all day, Trivia Thursday, 7 p.m. hosted by DJ Trivia, and Saturday it's college football all day. When was the last time you were at Hook's?
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3: Some of the roads on the shoreline this morning, Ocean Avenue through Long Branch, Monmouth Beach, Seabright, that actually looks like it's moving. And even if you're taking 36 up through Atlantic Highlands, that's going to be an okay ride for you too. So we had the parkway up by exit 120. There was construction and they're cleaning it up. And it looks like we might have had an incident within that delay. So be careful if you're headed out into that area, northbound Garden State Parkway by 120, and it's the only delay on the parkway we're seeing at the moment. I'm Christina Lang, and that's a look at your Jersey Road Report.

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It's Jersey's Greatest Hits with Dan Turi. Head closer to a Jersey Shore weekend, the first one in October officially. Pumpkin spice season,

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11: Today, expect humid conditions with clouds gradually clearing to reveal some sunshine. The high will reach 77. Tonight will be partly cloudy with a low of 63. Tomorrow will be partly sunny, very warm and humid with a high of 84. Saturday morning will be breezy with a chance of a shower. It will become cooler with some sunshine returning later, reaching a high of 68. Sunday brings a chance of rain with a high of 68. On Monday, anticipate beautiful weather with a mix of clouds and sunshine and a high of 71.

Helping you up and out the door with Jersey's greatest hits, 100.1 WJRZ. It is Dan Turi. Have you won $1,000 from us yet? Well, you got five more chances today. Keep it up. Persistence will pay off, hopefully, for you with the grand game on JRZ. Instant cash.

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0: 100.1 WJRZ, Queen and David Bowie under pressure on this Thursday morning. Welcome to October. October 1st today, on this date in 1958, the American Express Company issued its first credit card in the U.S. and Canada. So that's how it all started. And here's a fun fact for you. This week, I was making a payment, or I scheduled a payment for my credit card. And evidently, instead of the payment, I scheduled the entire balance. So that was a shock when I opened up my banking app. Not necessarily terrible news to have no balance on a credit card, but I hope my mortgage company likes Monopoly money as we get you another check of the roadways.
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2: 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Trouble-free ride for the parkway. Nothing if you're taking 37 out through Lakehurst by 70. Most of our traffic, even if you're making your ride on South Cooks Bridge Road, Bennett's Mills Road, and going up through Jackson, also no incidents. I'm Christina Lang, and that's a look at your Jersey Road Report.
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0: 100.1 WJRZ playing the most music in the morning. Steve Perry of Journey, solo music there. Oh, Sherry. It is Dan Turi. 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

0: 100.1 WJRZ, Pat Benatar's Heartbreaker. It is Dan Turi. Look for sunshine today. Highs up around 80 across Ocean County on October 1st. And we wish Julie Andrews of the Sound of Music, Mary Poppins, a happy 91st birthday today. Randy Quaid, you know him as Cousin Eddie, National Lampoon's Vacation. He is 76. Yvette Freeman from ER and Orange is the New Black, turning 69. Isai Morales, great actor from NYPD Blue. He was in La Bamba, Ozark. He is 64 today. And Zach Galifianakis of The Hangover, Between Two Ferns, turning 57. So happy birthday if today's your day. Another check of the Thursday drive.
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6: Parkway stuff on the northbound lanes going okay through Toms River and through Brick. And those that are traveling on 195 this morning, even if you're by Monmouth Road, that area near 16B moves in both directions. Monmouth Road itself, we usually have the tie-up trying to get up to 195. That hasn't started up just yet. We have a great drive if you're using 35. Going near 34 is good in Wall. 35, even if you want to try taking it farther than that on the northbound side and going up into the Asbury area without troubles. I'm Christina Lang, Jersey Road Report.

Riding to work with Jersey's greatest hits, 100.1 WJRZ. It is Dan Turi in the morning. Thanks for joining me today. And coming up October 17th, the Stafford Township Arts Center in Manahawkin. We've got Bruce in the USA. Great tribute to Bruce and the band. I've got your tickets coming up in minutes. Right now it's Born in the

100.1 WJRZ Disco to start your Thursday. Donna Summer and Hot Stuff, just the kind of thing we play weeknights at 7 o'clock. 70s at 7. It is Dan Turi. And grab your phone right now if you're not driving. 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Bruce in the USA coming our way October 17th. Stafford Township Art Center in Manahawkin, part of the Saturdays in Stafford series. You're going to love it. High energy show.

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8: today, expect humid conditions with clouds gradually clearing to reveal some sunshine. The high will reach 77. Tonight will be partly cloudy with a low of 63. Tomorrow will be partly sunny, very warm and humid with a high of 84. Saturday morning will be breezy with a chance of a shower. It will become cooler with some sunshine returning later, reaching a high of 68. Sunday brings a chance of rain with a high of 68. On Monday, anticipate beautiful weather with a mix of clouds and sunshine and a high of 71. With the AccuWeather forecast, I'm meteorologist Joe Lundberg.
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0: Jersey music from the Gin Blossoms. Hey, Jealousy, it's Jersey's greatest hits on a Thursday morning with Dan Turi. And we've got your chance at instant cash all day long, all week long. The grand game here on JRZ. 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That's five chances at $1,000 while you're listening to Jersey's greatest hits. 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
1: 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Your next chance to win coming up at 10 a.m. with Barbara. We continue here. It's Blondie on 100.1 WJRZ. 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
1: Parkway traffic northbound, that volume is with us now. If you're near exits 80 and 82, we're getting a little bit of volume for the 72 ride, but if you're right by Route 9, it's just a little bit on the slow side. And then your 9 traffic going up into Beechwood, there you found yourself difficulties trying to get to the parkway. It's going to be 89-91 also in Brick, where everything is starting to build. Your 9 is Stafford Township by Hilliard, southbounders, northbound at the schools. That's where it's slow. I'm Christina Lang, and that's a look at your Jersey Road Report.
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Riding to work with Jersey's greatest hits, 100.1 WJRZ. It is Dan Turi. Thanks for having us on. 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

0: 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It is Dan Turi, Ironic from Alanis Morissette. 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
9: 100.1 WJRZ AccuWeather forecast.
10: Today, expect humid conditions with clouds gradually clearing to reveal some sunshine. The high will reach 77. Tonight will be partly cloudy with a low of 63. Tomorrow will be partly sunny, very warm and humid with a high of 84. Saturday morning will be breezy with a chance of a shower. It will become cooler with some sunshine returning later, reaching a high of 68. Sunday brings a chance of rain with a high of 68. On Monday, anticipate beautiful weather with a mix of clouds and sunshine and a high of 71. With the AccuWeather forecast, I'm meteorologist Joe Lundberg.
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0: 100.1 WJRZ, Jersey's greatest hits for your workday. It is Dan Turi in the morning. October 1st today, on this date in 1982, the first compact disc player went on sale, a price tag of $625 for the new technology. Also on that day, interestingly, Billy Joel's album 52nd Street was re-released in Japan on compact disc. It was the first album to be put out on CD. Now, if you want to get a CD player, you go over to eBay, $25. You got a good one as we get you last check of the roads.
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2: You did have parkway traffic going on the northbound side, but most of it's up in the 89-91 area because everything around Tom's River actually cleared out. 34, 33 around the Collingwood Circle's tied up. Exiting the parkway, exit 98 out through Allenwood Road will take a little bit of time, and you'll take some time even on 35, north of 34. 35 going northbound around Allaire Road. That's also a very busy area at the moment. Then 70 got crushed. 70 on the eastbound side. You're always heavy at 539 this morning. It's heavier than usual. I'm Christina Lang, and that's a look at your Jersey Road Report.
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0: 100.1 WJRZ, Huey Lewis and the News, Power of Love. It is Dan Turi in the morning. Just like that, football is back. Another week of the season. More prizes with our Pro Football Challenge. 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And if you happen to be the top picker this week, $25 to Hook's Bar and Grill on the Boulevard in Seaside Heights. 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

Doing it 90s style, Mark Morrison. And Return of the Mac on this Thursday morning. Thanks for working with me. It is Dan Turi. Happy birthday to Walt Disney World in Orlando. Opened on this day in 1971. One of the most magical places on Earth. Paul Abbott.

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100.1 WJRZ, the 70s classic from Aerosmith, Walk This Way. As we work together, it is Dan Turi, National Black Dog Day. So if you happen to have a black dog, make sure you celebrate. My dog Jet and I will have some treats later on with Whitesnake now. It's JRZ.

0: Thanks for taking us to work today on this Thursday. It is Dan Turi. Jersey's greatest hits are on. And we got another great contest on our text line. 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
22: This afternoon will bring humid conditions with a mix of sun and clouds reaching a high of 78. Tonight will be partly cloudy with a low of 63. Tomorrow is expected to be partly sunny, very warm and humid with a high of 85. Moving on to Saturday, the morning will be breezy with a chance of a shower, turning cooler with some sunshine later on and a high of 68. Sunday will see a chance of rain with a high of 64. As we look ahead to Monday, expect pleasant conditions with a mix of clouds and sunshine and a high of 71. With the AccuWeather Forecast, I'm meteorologist Joe Lundberg.
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Jersey's greatest hits, 100.1 WJRZ. My name is Barbara Farraher, and we have another JRZ text line contest. 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
4: This afternoon will bring humid conditions with a mix of sun and clouds reaching a high of 78. Tonight will be partly cloudy with a low of 63. Tomorrow is expected to be partly sunny, very warm and humid with a high of 85. Moving on to Saturday, the morning will be breezy with a chance of a shower, turning cooler with some sunshine later on and a high of 68. Sunday will see a chance of rain with a high of 64. As we look ahead to Monday, expect pleasant conditions with a mix of clouds and sunshine and a high of 71. With the AccuWeather Forecast, I'm meteorologist Joe Lundberg.
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I'm Barbara Farraher. Ocean County Library is opening a new branch on Monday. 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

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I'm Barbara Farraher. Happy October, by the way. Any vacation plans? How about heading up to the Adirondacks to do some leaf

0: to tell you something. If you get a chance to see Bryan Adams in concert, go. I had never seen him till a couple of years ago and then saw him recently. He is amazing in concert and has some amazing fans too. If you're looking to do some concerts in 2027, first of all, take a look at our concert calendar at WJRZ.com. Also, get yourself into the grand game on 100.1 WJRZ because we give you a bunch of shots at winning instant cash. 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We're going to do it again at noon.
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15: This afternoon will bring humid conditions with a mix of sun and clouds reaching a high of 78. Tonight will be partly cloudy with a low of 63. Tomorrow is expected to be partly sunny, very warm and humid with a high of 85. Moving on to Saturday, the morning will be breezy with a chance of a shower, turning cooler with some sunshine later on and a high of 68. Sunday will see a chance of rain with a high of 64. As we look ahead to Monday, expect pleasant conditions with a mix of clouds and sunshine and a high of 71. With the AccuWeather forecast, I'm meteorologist Joe Lundberg.
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16: This afternoon will bring humid conditions with intervals of sun and clouds reaching a high of 78. Tonight, expect partly cloudy skies with temperatures dropping to a low of 63. Tomorrow will be partly sunny, very warm and humid with a high of 85. Saturday morning will be breezy with a chance of a shower. Cooler temperatures will prevail with some sunshine later on, reaching a high of 68. By Sunday, there is a chance of rain with a high of 64. As we start the new week on Monday, anticipate mostly sunny and pleasant weather conditions with a high of 71 with the AccuWeather Forecast. I'm meteorologist Joe Lundberg.
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My name is Barbara Farahar. This group, the Bodines, they're going to be at City Winery in New York City on the 15th of November. Here's Closer to Free. Yeah!

90s Noon with Ace of Base right here on 100.1 WJRZ. I'm Barbara Farrer. We're going to slow it down a little bit. Tonic, if you could only see. If you could.

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1: 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So American Idol coming back season 25. Ryan Seacrest and all three judges are returning. 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

100.1 WJRZ, where Jersey's greatest hits. My name is Barbara Farahar. So we turn the calendar over to October, start planning a winter getaway. Your next chance to win some money to help towards that getaway, playing the grand game with Matt Knight at 3 o'clock. He'll give you the code word, and let's all go to Jamaica.

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12: This afternoon will bring humid conditions with intervals of sun and clouds reaching a high of 78. Tonight, expect partly cloudy skies with temperatures dropping to a low of 63. Tomorrow will be partly sunny, very warm and humid with a high of 85. Saturday morning will be breezy with a chance of a shower. Cooler temperatures will prevail with some sunshine later on, reaching a high of 68. By Sunday, there is a chance of rain with a high of 64. As we start the new week on Monday, anticipate mostly sunny and pleasant weather conditions with a high of 71 with the AccuWeather Forecast. I'm meteorologist Joe Lundberg.
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1: 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Kiss, yeah, it's on the list. Considered one of his best. Have to agree. I'm Barbara Farraher on 100.1 WJRZ, Jersey's greatest hits.

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0: Who's getting ready to win $1,000? 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

you guys catch any of the Video Music Awards on Sunday night? I mean, some of it was probably by accident because you left the football game on and you were like, I'm not going to watch the MTV Video Music Awards. I don't know anybody who's there. But all throughout the night, you had folks like Nirvana showing up and you had the old school group showing up and Madonna won every award. What year are we in?

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11: This afternoon will bring humid conditions with intervals of sun and clouds reaching a high of 78. Tonight, expect partly cloudy skies with temperatures dropping to a low of 63. Tomorrow will be partly sunny, very warm and humid with a high of 85. Saturday morning will be breezy with a chance of a shower. Cooler temperatures will prevail with some sunshine later on, reaching a high of 68. By Sunday, there is a chance of rain with a high of 64. As we start the new week on Monday, anticipate mostly sunny and pleasant weather conditions with a high of 71. With the AccuWeather Forecast, I'm meteorologist Joe Lundberg.
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Jersey's greatest hits with Eddie Money on 100.1 WJRZ. 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

0: is Halloween. 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
3: This afternoon will bring humid conditions with intervals of sun and clouds reaching a high of 78. Tonight, expect partly cloudy skies with temperatures dropping to a low of 63. Tomorrow will be partly sunny, very warm and humid with a high of 85. Saturday morning will be breezy with a chance of a shower. Cooler temperatures will prevail with some sunshine later on, reaching a high of 68. By Sunday, there is a chance of rain with a high of 64. As we start the new week on Monday, anticipate mostly sunny and pleasant weather conditions with a high of 71. With the AccuWeather Forecast, I'm meteorologist Joe Lundberg.
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Billy Joel from Jersey's Greatest Hits, 100.1 WJRZ, continuing to recover nicely, doing well after the brain issues he was dealing with earlier in the year, the end of last year. Hope to see him back out performing again before too long. With Huey Lewis now, I'm Matt Knights, the power of love on 100.1 WJRZ.

0: Steven Tyler sound like he's yodeling there for Angel with Aerosmith at 100.1 WJRZ. Matt Knight with you. The great tribute band to Bruce Springsteen and the E Street Band is Bruce in the USA. And on Saturday, October 17th, they're coming to the Stafford Township Arts Center in Manahawkin. That's right. 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

You know, when the calendar flips to October, that's when the defrosting process begins for Mariah Carey. Just giving you a fair warning that we are less than 3 months away from the holiday season. Technically two if you really start it with Thanksgiving. But who's rushing, right? Here's Michael. It's bad at JRZ.

0: More like that tonight at 7 with the 70s at 7 in Danturi Hotel, California, from the Eagles at 100.1 WJRZ. But something tells me you did not need me to tell you that. What you need me to tell you is that coming up at 5 o'clock, it's another chance to play the grand game on JRZ. $1,000 up for grabs five times every weekday at 8, 10, 12, 3, and 5. So at the top of the hour, I'll give you another $1,000 code word for you to enter in and maybe get your weekend kicked off with some extra cash, right? A day early. Little Thursday money for you. Early payday with the grand game that's coming up for you at 5. For now, it's our first look at the Thursday ride. 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
2: Some heavy but moving volume along the southbound parkway coming into 91 in Brick, 89 in Lakewood, and down through the Toms River Toll Plaza. Route 9, very heavy in Toms River on the southbound side heading into the parkway. Northbound, a little bit of volume as you approach 195. 70 westbound slow from the parkway out to Massachusetts Avenue. Eastbound, we're slow at Brick Boulevard and again right near Herbertsville Road. 35 southbound slow as you travel through Spring Lake, Seagirt, and Manasquan. One more time, you're heavy in Manaloking. Northbound heavy in Eatontown, Little Silver, and up into Red Bank. 138, we're slow both ways from 18 over towards the Parkway. I am Mike Barker with the Jersey Road Report.
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22: Tonight, expect partly cloudy skies with a low of 63. Tomorrow will bring partly sunny conditions with very
6: Very warm and humid weather, reaching a high of 85. Tomorrow night, anticipate mainly cloudy skies with a chance of a little rain and a low of 60. Moving into Saturday, there will be some breeze in the morning with a possible shower, becoming cooler with the return of some sunshine and a high of 68. As we head into Sunday, there is a chance of rain with a high of 64. Monday is expected to be mostly sunny and pleasant with a high of 71. With the AccuWeather forecast, I'm meteorologist Jason Caterina.
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same word could be said different ways. Caribbean, Caribbean. There's a whole bunch of others like that, but I've only got 7 seconds left in Elton John's intro to tell you that it's I guess that's why they call it the blues on JRZ.

0: know that Madonna released a whole bunch of new music? Don't worry, I didn't either, but apparently it was good enough to win all the MTV Video Music Awards this past weekend. So basically it was Madonna and Taylor Swift and then a little touch of Nirvana, and that was the entire MTV Video Music Awards. As I sat there and kept saying to myself, who's that? Who's this? What the? Who the? I'm getting older. Yeah, I'm getting sad about that. I'm not as hip as I once was. Jersey's greatest hits are on. I'm Matt Knight, the unhip of the unhippest. But here's the coolest guy right now, Ken Hubbard. He's in Bayville, and he picked 12 out of 16 games right in week number 3 of the Pro Football Challenge. And week 4 starts tonight, if you didn't know. That's right. It's Cleveland, and it's Pittsburgh. Pick your team for tonight. You could be on your way to win that gift card just like Ken did to Hook's Bar and Grill on the Boulevard in Seaside Heights. That is the spot to catch all the football action every Sunday. 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Stick around because the next $1,000 code word to play the grand game is coming up at 5 p.m. So just minutes away from that. And Mike Barker's back checking out your Thursday ride.
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2: Some slow pockets of southbound volume along the parkway from exit 98 and Wall down towards 81 in Toms River. The heaviest portion of that ride will be right at 89 and again right at 82. Route 9, some delays southbound in Howell approaching 195. Very heavy in Toms River. It's been like that for over an hour. South of Cox Pro Road, right down to the parkway. 37, some delays westbound west of the parkway heading out towards Commonwealth Boulevard. 70 heavy westbound into Herbertsville Road and Brick. More delays into Route 88, then slow again from the parkway out towards Route 9. A little sluggish on 35 through Maniloking, and we're slow southbound through Spring Lake and Seagirt. Northbound typically slow in Shrewsbury. An accident now in Colts Neck on 34 northbound, right in the area of Colts Neck Road. I am Mike Barker with the Jersey Road Report.
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0: or Z. If you have a smart speaker so you can listen to more of Jersey's greatest hits with me, Matt Knight, like Heart and Gin Blossoms and Tears for Fears, all coming up after the break. Mike Barker back for another look at your Thursday ride now.
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2: Some slow pockets of southbound volume along the parkway from exit 98 and Wall down towards 81 in Toms River. The heaviest portion of that ride will be right at 89 and again right at 82. Route 9, some delays southbound in Howell approaching 195. Very heavy in Toms River. It's been like that for over an hour. South of Cox Crow Road, right down to the parkway. 37, some delays westbound west of the parkway heading out towards Commonwealth Boulevard. 70 heavy westbound into Herbertsville Road and Brick. More delays into Route 88, then slow again from the parkway out towards Route 9. A little sluggish on 35 through Maniloking, and we're slow southbound through Spring Lake and Seagirt. Northbound typically slow in Shrewsbury. An accident now in Colts Neck on 34 northbound, right in the area of Colts Neck Road. I am Mike Barker with the Jersey Road Report.
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5: 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This week is from October 5th, 1985. That's when Bryan Adams had a one-night love affair. Madonna wanted to dress you up, and Loverboy was loving every minute of it. 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
7: Tonight, expect partly cloudy skies with a low of 63. Tomorrow will bring partly sunny conditions with very warm and humid weather, reaching a high of 85. Tomorrow night, anticipate mainly cloudy skies with a chance of a little rain and a low of 60. Moving into Saturday, there will be some breeze in the morning with a possible shower, becoming cooler with the return of some sunshine and a high of 68. As we head into Sunday, there is a chance of rain with a high of 64. Monday is expected to be mostly sunny and pleasant with a high of 71. With the AccuWeather Forecast, I'm meteorologist Jason Caterina.
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You don't realize how many hits Gin Blossoms have till you see them live. 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

0: Rod Stewart announcing that he will be his final tour, the final touring chapter, even though he's not going to fully retire from doing some occasional one-off performances. But as far as like full-blown tours, this is it. And lots of them are going to be in the UK. There's a few select dates here in the States. But right now, nothing local to us. So if you want to go to, let's say, St. Augustine, Florida, that's a nice little trip. Yeah, March 16th, he's going to be at St. Augustine. Or you could just go overseas. Go to any of these European dates, because who doesn't love going to Europe every now and then just for the heck of it, right? So get to see Rod Stewart at those dates. RodStewart.com with all the details there. I'm Matt Knight. Hang around. Got more of Jersey's greatest hits coming up for you as we get into the 6 o'clock hour with Poison and God Hauling Oats and Flock of Seagulls and a couple of your requests I could squeeze in there, too, if you want to text them in to 732-505-1001. Mike Barker, what's going on?
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2: It's a tough ride on Route 70 on the westbound side from just west of Route 35 and 34 right to and across the Manasquan River Bridge, all because of an accident right near Herbertsville Road in Brick. More delays into the Parkway and Airport Road that does shake loose after that. Route 9, not as bad as it was, but still some delays southbound in Freehold and Howell and a little sluggish in Tom's River down towards the Parkway. As for the Parkway, a little slow in pockets from 98 to 91. Heaviest portion seems to be in Lakewood as you pass exit 89. 35, some southbound volume in Seagirt. Very heavy as well through Bayhead and down into Manalogan. And a little bit of northbound volume in Shrewsbury and Red Bank. I am Mike Barker with the Jersey Road Report.
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Jersey's greatest hits, 100.1 WJRZ. I've got concert tickets for you in less than 10 minutes, so stick around for Hall & Oates, A Flock of Seagulls, and Prince, and I'll tell you all about it. 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

0: another JRZ text line contest as the tribute group Bruce in the USA is coming to the Stafford Township Arts Center in Manahawkin Saturday night, October 17th. A perfect recreation of Bruce Springsteen and the E Street Band. 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Matt Knight hanging out with you as more of Jersey's greatest hits are on the way after a quick break and a check at your Thursday ride with Mike Barker.
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2: Still looking at some volume along the southbound side of Route 9 in Freehold and Howell. It does get better south of 195 all the way through Lakewood and finally better through Toms River as well. Southbound Parkway, just a little bunching up in Brick and Toms River on your ride south. Little volume on 37 and Toms River both ways right by 166. 35, some southbound delays in Manaloking. Delays have eased out, though, for the most part through Manalapan and Seagirt. A little patch of heavy volume as you head through Shrewsbury and up into Red Bank. 138 westbound, heavy from 18 up towards the Parkway. Still jammed up on Route 70 westbound, west of 35, across the Manitowan River into Brick because of an accident right near Herbertsville Road. I am Mike Barker with the Jersey Road Report.
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6: Tonight, expect partly cloudy skies with a low of 63. Tomorrow will bring partly sunny conditions with very warm and humid weather, reaching a high of 85. Tomorrow night, anticipate mainly cloudy skies with a chance of a little rain and a low of 60. Moving into Saturday, there will be some breeze in the morning with a possible shower, becoming cooler with the return of some sunshine and a high of 68. As we head into Sunday, there is a chance of rain with a high of 64. Monday is expected to be mostly sunny and pleasant with a high of 71. With the AccuWeather Forecast, I'm meteorologist Jason Caterina.
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Replacing Diana Ross with Phil Collins and the Supremes at 100.1 WJRZ. Supremes weren't on the song at all. It would be nice if they were on the song, but they are not. 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

0: 101 WJRZ with the Four Seasons. I am Matt Knight. Stick around because Dan Turi's got more Just Like That with the 70s at 7. It's coming up for you next with Billy Joel, Marvin Gaye, and Bob Seger to start the show off. And then that full hour of 70s tunes with Dan Turi and the 70s at 7. And he'll be giving you the first chance tomorrow morning. Start your Friday off with the chance to win $1,000 playing the grand game on JRZ. $1,000 code word at 8, 10, 12, 3, and 5. Each one a shot to win $1,000. So be listening with Dan tomorrow morning at 8. Barbara Farahur, 10 and 12. Me, Matt Knight, 3 and 5. And we'll try to get you paid. Start your weekend off with some extra cash with the grand game on JRZ. Catch you tomorrow. Be safe. Be well. Final look at our Thursday ride. Here's Mike Barker.
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2: Still some slowdowns on Route 70 westbound in Bricktown, approaching Herbertsville Road. An accident, though, cleared. More delays from the parkway out towards New Hampshire Avenue. For the most part, delays have eased on the eastbound side. Delays have completely eased on the parkway all the way through Monmouth and all the way through Ocean County. And delays have eased as well on Route 37. On 35, much better in Manalogan and Bayhead. Still some delays northbound in Little Silver and up into Red Bank. And 36, some delays in Eatontown right by Route 35. I am Mike Barker with the Jersey Road Report.
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0: 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Like this.
1: We may as well get to know each other. My name is Peabody.
0: And this.

a number one hit from the summer of 73, Grand Funk, We're an American Band. 70s and 7 rolls on. It is Dan Turi, the first single off his Look Sharp album in 1978. Joe Jackson, is she really going out with him at 70s at 7?

0: in time on a Thursday, 70s at 7, Steely Dan coming off the debut in 72. Big song off Can't Buy a Thrill, Do It Again. It is Dan Turi. More great 70s coming up. Then tomorrow, 5 more chances at $1,000 in instant cash. 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
7: Tonight, expect partly cloudy skies with a low of 63. Tomorrow will bring partly sunny conditions with very warm and humid weather, reaching a high of 85. Tomorrow night, anticipate mainly cloudy skies with a chance of a little rain and a low of 60. Moving into Saturday, there will be some breeze in the morning with a possible shower, becoming cooler with the return of some sunshine and a high of 68. As we head into Sunday, there is a chance of rain with a high of 64. Monday is expected to be mostly sunny and pleasant with a high of 71. With the AccuWeather Forecast, I'm meteorologist Jason Caterina.
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Man, my sister was a huge Bay City Rollers fan back in the 70s. There they are, number one hit in 75. Saturday night, it is Dan Turi. Thanks for coming back in time. Nothing but 70s weeknights at 7 o'clock. We go to 1973 here. The reworked version of Who's That Lady? Great guitar solo from Ernie Isley. The Isley

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playing some of the greatest vinyl ever recorded, 70s at 7, Police from 79, Message in a Bottle. It is Dan Turi. We moved to 1970 here. While this one was on the charts, we were watching Love Story and Patton in the movie theaters. On TV, it was Marcus Welby, Flip Wilson, Here's Lucy, Gunsmoke, and Hawaii 5-0. Number one hit for the guess who? American Woman, 70s at 7.

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0: Back when Journey was trying to be a rock band in the late 70s, Wheel in the Sky from their album Infinity. It is Dan Turi. Thanks for joining me tonight. Always fun breaking out the classics, the vinyl and more, and bringing you 70s at 7. We do it weeknights at 7 o'clock. Speaking of a guy we got to know and love in the 70s, how about texting Bruce to us, 732-505-1001. 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